geographical references, and my agency leadership to step into my own crisis.

0: by Commander P.R. Johnson on Mars Flight 247.
1: Very well. Hold on, please. Yasser.
0: Thank you, operator.

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And he's up there. What's that? Hawaiian noises. He's banging.

0: 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I gotta have faith. Cause I gotta have faith.
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0: 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Armagoni Jafar Zedigan DJ.
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0: people on the left,
1: what bamboogie.
0: All the people on the right,
1: boogaloo.
0: All the people on the left,
1: what bamboogie.
0: All the people on the right,
1: boogaloo.
0: All the people on the left,
1: what bamboogie.
0: All the people on the right,
1: boogaloo.
0: All the people on the left,
1: what bamboogie.
0: All the people on the right,
2: let's go.
3: Let's go.

0: Hey.
1: It's not a problem that I can't fix, cause I can do it in the mix. And if your man gives you trouble, just to move out on the double, and you don't let it trouble your brain, cause away goes trouble down the drain. Said away goes trouble down the drain.
0: Hey. Ma può esserci anche una DJ femmina? Può esserci, anzi ce ne sono. Anzi ne approfitto per salutare Anfisa Letiago, Charlotte Waite.
2: Well, all right.
0: Poi ne conosco tante altre.